0: Aussie's Virgin Radio.
1: What we've got here is failure to communicate. Some men you just can't reach. So you get what we had here last week, which is the way he wants it. Well, he gets it.

if I should fall in battle, my brothers who fight by my side, gather my horse and weapons, tell my family how.

And I touched your face, narcotic mind from lace. And I called your name like an addicted to cocaine. Calls all the stuff you'd rather blame. And I touched your face, narcotic mind from lace.

In battle, my brothers who fight by my side, gather my horse and weapons.